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Okay, how cool for Riley Green. I feel like the good news just keeps rolling in, and now we get more screen time with him. Yeah, Riley's all set to join the upcoming season of The Voice as a coach. 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

Well, it could be a really big weekend for Morgan Wallen. I can't even believe we are less than a week away until the ACM Awards get underway Sunday night in Vegas. 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

hope you had a great Mother's Day weekend. It's Cat 103.7. This is Jessica. Thank you to everyone who submitted talkback messages about their moms for our Mother's Day sweepstakes with Faces Spa. Big congrats going out to Melissa Krieger for winning a $200 Faces Spa gift card for her mother, Carol.

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This is Jessica. He shared the news. His new bar in Nashville should be opening within a few weeks.

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0: 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This is Chessica. I love that Luke Combs has so much love for the class of 2026. This is what he shared.
1: To all you seniors that are graduating this year, I wanted to offer up a huge congratulations to you on this amazing achievement. As each of you step into this exciting new chapter of your life, just enjoy it, enjoy this moment, and do what you want to do. Whether that's using the degree you just got in your hand or not thing.
0: Best of luck going out to the class of 2026. And hey, big congrats going out to Luke Combs. He's been celebrating his latest number one with Sleepless in a Hotel Room.
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the other day, Ella Lanley kicked off the Dandelion Tour. And of course, she's also still having fun on the road with Morgan Wallen. I just love Ella's fashion. She is such a fashionista. I want every single dress that she wears. 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

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That one is a tribute to her niece. And I also want to give my niece a shout out. My niece, Callie, is celebrating her 12th birthday today.

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3: 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I'd have a little dirt on my boots. Hey, this is Morgan Wallen. If I'm the problem,
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Okay, we're getting closer and closer. I mean, the rumor is Taylor Swift and Travis Kelce will be getting married in July, most likely in New York City. It's Kat 103.7. I cannot wait for these wedding photos.

0: 103.7. This is Chessica. Ella Lanley is coming up soon. She recently released her new album, Dandelion, which we are obsessed with. It is just full of so many hits. And she shared that that album is really personal.
1: This is who I am as a person. If you met me in a grocery store, if you met me sitting right here in this outfit, if you met me on stage, it's the same person. What makes me so confident about my ability to deliver that, continuously deliver it, is if all I got to do is go in these rooms and enjoy myself and get to do what I love to do, and if people love it, then are you kidding me? Like, that's... I mean, it feels made up, a fairy tale for sure.
0: And Ella is getting ready for the ACM Awards Sunday night. Gosh, she's in the running to win 7 ACMs, one which includes Female Artist of the Year.
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Thank you so much for making us a part of your Monday night. Big congrats going out to Tucker Wetmore. He already got the news that he won New Male Artist of the Year for the upcoming ACM Awards. 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

0: Steve and Gina in the morning here with another $1,000 winner.
1: No freaking way. That is awesome. 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

Well, the good news just keeps rolling in for Luke Combs. Big congrats going out to him. This is his latest number one. Here's Sleepless in a Hotel Room on Cat 103.7, Omaha's number one for New Country.

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Kat, 103.7 and Jessica, big thank you to everyone who submitted talkback messages about their moms for Mother's Day sweepstakes with Faces Spa. 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Good.

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Hang on for two songs and I'll share this story with you.

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103.7, Omaha's number one for new country. All right, I've got a topic to discuss next hour. I want to hear from you on this. 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
1: 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I'm calling from Phoenix, Arizona. 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Thank you.
0: 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I appreciate you, brother. 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
7: Hour number two of After Midnight starts right here. Welcome to Tuesday, everybody. Granger Smith, I'm your host. Hey, what are your top three favorite movies? You got a list? Let me know. 866-607-8383. I'll put you on the air. I've also got Earl Dibbles Jr. I'm going to put him on the air with a dumb criminal story. Good country music on the way. Whatever the reason you're up right now at this hour, you're not alone. I'm with you. We're after midnight.
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1: I've been listening to your show for a while now, and I really enjoy it. I'm calling in from Gainesville, Missouri, small town 500. I hope you have a good night, and thanks for the work you're doing.
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A 25-year-old man broke into a police department garage and somehow walked out with a vest, several weapons, and even a grenade launcher. Yeah, a grenade launcher. Earl Dibbles Jr. is going to share this true dumb criminal story with us next.

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7: Hey, thanks for starting your Tuesday here with me on After Midnight. Y'all, what's up? I'm Granger Smith, your host. I have some things that went down on this day in history I want to talk about coming up. Plus, some Nashville news with Ann Hudson. She's going to talk about her favorite stars out there in Nashville and what they're up to. All of this here early on a Tuesday. I'm glad you're with me. Keep that station here.

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On this day in 1994, Pulp Fiction premiered, and nothing about movies was ever the same again after that. We'll talk about this in history, plus some other things that went down on this day coming up in Two Country Songs.

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Okay, diving into something pretty good this hour. What's your favorite car or truck? Easy question. 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
1: 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Have a great day, all you people.
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A mom in Texas brought Jell-O shots to her kid's fifth grade Christmas party, not realizing they were actually loaded with vodka. After a few kids got sick, the party was definitely over, and so was her day. Earl Dibbles Jr. is going to share this dumb criminal story with us next.

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7: Tuesday, early risers. What's up? Welcome to After Midnight with me, Granger Smith. I'm your host. I've got some good news I want to read for y'all coming up. Put a smile on your face, hopefully. Plus some Nashville news with Ann Hudson. She's coming in to talk about your favorite stars out there in Nashville and catch you up with their news. Hang tight for all of this early on a Tuesday. We are After Midnight.

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Hey, as your Tuesday gets rolling, I thought I could kick things off with some good news, hopefully put a smile on your face. Hang on for two songs and I'll share this story with you.

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1: I'm actually driving 4 hours back to camp, a youth pastor up in Minnesota. 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
0: Oh, man. Kids are going to be kids. Thanks for calling, brother.

0: 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Ann Hudson coming in with the latest Nashville updates. And what do you have for us today?
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1: My husband and I just celebrated our 24th wedding anniversary yesterday, so we might do a little trip. 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Thank you so much. I feel awesome.
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Cat 103.7, Dierks Bentley is gone, and Steve and Gina are here. Happy Tuesday. It is the 12th of May. Can you believe how close we are to the middle of the month already? My goodness, time is flying. Gina is here. She's gathering the information we need. She'll be with us in just moments. Justin Moore on the way. Here's Post Malone and Blake Shelton. Pour Me a Drink on your number one for New Country, Cat 103.7.

0: That's Justin Moore and Time's Ticking here on Cat 103.7 with Steve and Gina in the morning. Well, the cash starts flowing again today at 8 o'clock this morning through 8 o'clock tonight. 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

got a hit on his hands with a beer in his hand. That's Chris Jansen and Me and a Beer here on Cat 103.7 with Steve and Gina in the morning. Gina has the three things you need to know on the way. Here's Josh Ross and Hate How You Look on your number one for new country, Cat 103.7. It's

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1: Yeah, that's about right.
0: That's you, Proof. It is Steve and Gina here on Cat 103.7. 63 right now in Omaha Council Bluffs. A look at your sunny forecast on the way. Right now at 5:30, Gina has the three things you need to know.
1: President Trump is set to depart for China today to meet with Xi Jinping. The meeting between the two leaders comes at a pivotal time in U.S.-China relations with the emergence of the Iran war. China and Iran have a close strategic partnership, and China is Iran's largest trading partner, buying over 80% of its oil. Nebraska's primary elections are today. Voters are choosing candidates for a U.S. Senate seat, all three U.S. House districts, and for governor. Polling places will be open from 8 a.m. until 8 p.m.
0: Let's get out and vote.
1: Sounds good to me.
0: Don't want to hear tomorrow only 20% of people showed up. That's disheartening.
1: Yeah, that would be bad.
0: Yeah.
1: And finally, a new survey shows a lot of Americans are literally pumping the brakes on summer travel this year. The reason is no surprise, money. In fact, 40% of respondents say they won't be taking any trips this summer, mostly because they can't afford it or are trying to save and pay down debt.
0: Terry and I are thinking about not taking a vacation this year and just hanging out at your place. What do you think?
1: Oh, well.
0: You got a nice place to hang out.
1: Sounds like fun.
0: Yeah. I mean, you don't have to be there.
1: Oh, okay. Oh, good. Well, just go someplace else then.
0: Put the key under the mat.
1: And those are the three things you need to know.
0: By the way, we're going to hear from Jason Aldean, Ella Langley. And speaking of Ella Langley, I don't know if she enjoyed history class in school, but she's rewriting history.
1: That's pretty cool.
0: We'll tell you about that coming up at 5:40 in our Nashville Now report. Again, 63 degrees in Omaha Council Bluffs. Look at your forecast coming up in just a moment.
2: Wondering how the traffic is shaping up around Omaha? 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
3: Overnight construction should be wrapping up soon on I-80 westbound between 60th and 84th. The construction at 680 both north and southbound at Pacific is still in place. 480 eastbound into Iowa, you've got that left lane closed, starts about 14th Street. That's a look at your roads. I'm Lucy Chapman.
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0: 103.7. Just another number one for Jason Aldean. That's all.
1: Oh, yeah. That's all.
0: It is 5:40. It is Steve and Gina in the morning. Steve Lundy.
1: Gina Melton.
0: And time for our Nashville Now Report. Well, as I said earlier, I don't know if Ellen Langley liked history in school, but she sure is rewriting history. And it's going to be very good to Ella, who just notched another never-before accomplishment. Choosing Texas remains at the top of Billboard's Hot 100 list for a 9th straight week.
1: Wow.
0: While Be Her, her other single, takes a seat at number 2. So that means she has the number 1 and 2 songs on the Billboard Hot 100 list. That makes Ella the first woman who primarily records country music to simultaneously claim the 2 spots on top of the chart in its 67-year history.
1: That is crazy.
0: Morgan Wallen's the only other country artist to claim those rights. He did it last May. He actually had the top 3 spots, What I Want, Just in Case, and I'm the Problem, in that order. And if Ella can hang on, she could do the same thing, because she has a duet out with Morgan Wallen called I Can't Love You Anymore, which is shooting up the charts.
1: Jeez.
0: That's crazy.
1: That's pretty impressive.
0: Congrats, Ella.
1: If you didn't catch American Idol this week, it's pretty cool because Luke Bryan took an opportunity to announce his next album, Signs, will be released on September 18th. The third song from the album, Fish Hunt Golf Drink, is out now and joins Country and She Knows It and The Word on the Street, on, you know, that he's just already released. Fun.
0: I think one of the funnest things about being a musician is kind of like owning a pet. Naming things.
1: Yes.
0: What do we name the pet? What do we name the album? That's half the fun. Darius Rucker. We love Darius around here.
1: Yes, we do.
0: Well, you know, he released a collection of WWE gear on his Fanatics.
1: Right.
0: Well, now he's releasing a new spring collection of Major League Baseball gear.
1: That's cool.
0: Of course, he's a huge baseball fan as well.
1: But, yeah.
0: That is very neat. And that is a look at Nashville Now. We bring it to you at 5:40 and 8:50 every weekday morning right here with Steve and Gina in the morning. We mentioned this song is at number 2 on the Billboard Hot 100 list. This Ella's song, Be Her, on your Ella Langley station, Cat 103.7.

0: Cat 103.7, Ella Langley and Bea here. Our buddy Hardy had a hand in writing that song.
1: It's a great song,
0: yeah,
1: isn't it?
0: Yeah, it is.
1: It feels like a fun driving song.
0: It is great. I was listening to Jessica last week coming home from downtown, you know, the skyline and that song cruising. It was just like, oh, I could just cruise all around the interstate. I'll do it again. It is Steve and Gina here on Cat 103.7. Well, we'd like to invite you to our place. I mean, Dundee.
1: Right.
0: We're proud to call Dundee home, and kicking off a week from tomorrow on the 20th, participating Dundee businesses are bringing a fresh wave of color and creativity to our little home here in Underwood Avenue. They're all going to have flowers, real and artificial, out front.
1: So neat.
0: Yeah, it's going to be very cool. This is a great place to visit. If you've never been to Dundee recently, boy, come on down. We've got all sorts of great businesses here. It's beautiful.
1: Great restaurants.
0: It's fun to be here. You know, on the way yet before 6 o'clock, got music from Riley Green on the way. Also, we're going to hear from Florida Georgia Line. And in
2: food news.
0: You like potato chips, right?
1: Oh, I love potato chips.
0: Well, there's a whole new strain of super chips now, Gina.
1: Super chips.
0: Super chips. We'll have that coming up at 5:55.
1: Partly sunny today and windy, a high of 84. Then tonight, mostly clear, a low of 51. Right now, 63 degrees in Omaha, Council Bluffs at 5:48.
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0: Cat 103.7, your number one for new country. It is Steve and Gina in the morning. Riley Green there. You can call him Coach. Hey, Coach. Because he's going to be joining The Voice as one of the coaches, along with Adam Levine and Kelly Clarkson.
1: That is so fun.
0: Yeah, I remember they used to have four coaches for the first three seasons, and then they went down to three. And that's a coveted seat right there.
1: That is a coveted seat.
0: Blake Shelton held that seat for how long?
1: A long time.
0: It is Steve and Gina. Time for
2: food news.
0: Think spuds, potatoes, taters, if you will. Now think chips. Potato chips are already, you know, one of those don't hide them from me type of things. Or,
1: oh, I know.
0: Or I'll go nuts. Or hide them from me or I'll eat the whole bag.
1: Yeah.
0: But researchers at Michigan State say they found a way to make them even better. A team that developed five new varieties have revealed specifically designed potato chips that are crisper, lighter, and will hold up longer on the shelves.
1: Ooh.
0: They are called Manistee, Mackinac, Petoskey, Huron Chipper, and Blackberry. I guess everybody got to choose a name. But anyway, so what does this matter to families like ours? Well, potato chips, you know, they're made year-round, but potatoes are only harvested one time during the year.
1: Uh-huh.
0: And if stored potatoes can spoil or break down too quickly, and it can lead to a shortage, sometimes in higher prices, well, these chips will be, potatoes, I should say, will be able to last longer, and there won't be a mad rush. There won't be a lack of supply, they say, and so it can not only keep them good tasting, but keep the prices down.
1: It's amazing what people can do with foods.
0: But Michigan potatoes? Come on, Idaho.
1: What's the deal with
0: What's up with that? Michigan potatoes? Now, you can see this story. It's up on our Steve and Gina page at thecat.com.

0: 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Guaranteed human.
1: Hey, welcome. It is Tuesday. It is Steve and Gina in the morning. Election day, primary day here in Nebraska. Polls open at 8 o'clock and will stay open until 8 this evening. And the thing to remember this year, you must have a photo ID with you to vote.
2: That's right.
1: So get out there and exercise the right that so many have paid the ultimate price for you to keep. And that is the right to vote. Hey, coming up, we've got that song from Bells with Dolly Parton.
2: It's going to be, that song is so good.
1: Getting a lot of requests for Son of Jolene. That's coming up in just minutes right here with Steve and Gina in the morning.
2: Partly sunny, windy today, a high of 84, and tonight mostly clear, a low of 51. Right now it's 63 degrees in Omaha Council Bluffs at 6:02.
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2: Gina Melton.
1: And you on this Tuesday, May 12th, primary day here in Nebraska. It is 6:10, sun rose 2 minutes ago. Did you feel that?
2: I did.
1: It's got a little warmer.
2: Just felt happier.
1: It's 6:08. The sun officially rose here in the metro, and the sun will set tonight at 8:32. You ever look to the sky and think, what was that? Like maybe thinking even, was that a UFO?
2: Ooh.
1: I don't know if I want to tell anybody. Has that ever happened to you? You ever looked up and saw something you couldn't explain?
2: You know, it has not happened to me, but I know it's happened to you.
1: Yeah, there's a new study found that 65% of people believe intelligent life probably exists on other planets. And up on our Steve and Gina page at thecat.com, we have the best places to see UFOs if you want to go on a UFO vacation.
2: Ooh.
1: Now, as far as Nebraska, we're ranked 45th in the United States for sightings.
2: Interesting.
1: And a lot of that, I think, also has to do with we don't have as many people out there looking to the sky as some of the states, too.
2: That's true, yeah.
1: But 44 sightings over the last year, over this time period, since 2015, right here in Omaha.
2: You're going to have to tell your story about your UFO sighting.
1: People will think I'm not. Well, that's too late. They already think I'm nuts.
2: That ship has sailed, man.
1: It is 63 degrees right now. Going to be a nice warm day today. You liking these warmer temps?
2: I do. Do you?
1: I do.
2: Mm-hmm.
1: I'm not a fan of the wind, but I'll take 84 today. I'll take 84 any day. Well, Bells has a hit on her hands, and we're getting a lot of requests for her song with Dolly Parton.
2: So good.
1: Son of Jolene. And here it is with Steve and Gina in the morning on your number one for new country, Cat 103.7.

0: Cat 103.7 Bells with Dolly Parton, Son of Jolene. Getting a lot of requests for that song.
1: Yeah.
0: It is Steve and Gina. You can always reach us, 833-813-1037. That's 833-813-1037. Or leave us a message using that talkback mic on your free iHeartRadio app. Kind of nice to have a little bit of normalcy in your life now, huh?
1: Yeah, it really is.
0: Graduation's over. Mother's Day is over.
1: Yeah. And I mean, it was a great weekend. And we were so blessed with good weather. And I'm so glad you came to the party. That was super fun.
0: It was nice of you to invite me.
1: Of course.
0: I told Terry when we left, I said, take a good look because we won't be back here for another 10 years.
1: Oh, Steve.
0: On the way before 6:30, got Luke Combs on the way. Also, Jake Owen. And boy, baseball, softball, this is a great time of year. Ron DeMoss has more coming up. Partly sunny and windy today, a high of 84. Right now, it's 63 degrees. It's 6:15 here on Cat 103.7.
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9: Now that Wendy's has these new biggie deals, everyone in the family can get what they're craving, from Nugs to JBCs. The parental units can get an $8 biggie bundle, the eldest who think they're so grown can get a $6 biggie bag, and the little one who can do no wrong can get a $4 biggie bites. 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
1: Gina Melton.
0: On this primary day, I still think you get better turnout if you had egg salad sandwiches for everybody who voted.
1: I mean, you're not wrong.
0: Maybe a few chips. I mean, is that asking too much? A few of those mini cans of cola. I mean, come on. You want people in the polls or not?
1: Yeah, well, then they'd be lingering. That's a thing.
0: That's true.
1: Yeah.
0: Yeah, believe me. I know about lingering. My wife's family. They are lingerers.
1: Is that a word?
0: But the polls open at 8 o'clock today. It closes at 8 o'clock tonight. And just a reminder, you have to have your ID to vote. If you want to see a sample ballot, you can go to Vote Douglas. Count this is in Lancaster. Each county has their own. But in Douglas County, vote DouglasCounty-NE.gov. And you can see the sample ballot for not only Democrat, Republicans, but Libertarians, nonpartisans, etc.
1: I like to do that before I go because I don't want to be pressured while I'm standing there.
0: Well, then it's like,
1: and go, no, I don't know who that is.
0: Yeah, it might have time to do a little bit of homework, you know, about who you're voting for. Hey, coming up next, Gina has the three things you need to know.
1: You mentioned today is a day to hit polling places. I'll have more details on the way.
0: And coming up at 6:40, our Steve and Gina Fast Five. Your chance to win. Let's see, what are we? Oh, this is really cool. A family day pass at Durham Museum.
1: Very cool.
0: Yeah, fun for the whole family. It is Steve and Gina. Here's Jay Cohen, Barefoot Blue Jean Night on this Tuesday morning on your number one for new country, Cat 103.7, and on your free iHeartRadio app.

0: Cat 103.7 with Steve and Gina in the morning. 61 degrees currently in Omaha, Council Bluffs. Going to be a partly sunny day today. A bit windy. A high of 84. Clear tonight, 51. Maybe see some of those UFOs we were talking about tonight. And then sunny and 80 tomorrow. Again, right now it's 61 degrees. At 6:30, Gina has the three things you need to know.
1: Nebraska's primary elections are today. Voters are choosing candidates for U.S. Senate, all three U.S. House districts, and for governor. Polling places will be open today from 8 a.m. until 8 p.m. And just a reminder, you will need a photo ID to vote. A new report accuses Meta of not doing enough to stop scammers who use Facebook and Instagram to prey on senior citizens. The report out today found that 30 of the most active scam accounts drew more than 200 million impressions on Facebook, most from people over 65. And finally, a new survey shows a lot of Americans are literally pumping the brakes on summer travel this year. The reason is really no surprise, money. In fact, 40% of respondents say they won't be taking any trips this summer, mostly because they can't afford it or are trying to save and pay down debt.
0: That's sad because that used to be, you know, one of the fun things about summers, getting to go somewhere.
1: Yeah, exactly.
0: I get it.
1: I know. And those are the three things you need to know.
0: Well, how about some free family entertainment?
1: That would be fun.
0: Coming up at 6:40, just 10 minutes away, it's our Steve and Gina Fast Five. We have a chance for you to win a family day pass to Durham Museum. A lot going on there. We'll have more on that coming up right here with Steve and Gina on Cat 103.7. Stay.
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0: Worn by the Disney actors.
1: Yeah.
0: Really neat stuff. All right, we'll start with caller 5-833-813-1037. That's 833-813-1037. 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

0: 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If you missed our Nashville Now report, Billboard's top Hot 100 list is 67 years old.
1: Uh-huh.
0: And for the first time in that 67 years, a female artist holds the who was primarily a country artist, holds the number one and two spots on the chart. And that woman is Ella Langley.
1: She is on fire, man.
0: Choosing Texas at number one, Be Here at number two, and her song with Morgan Wallen, I Can't Love You Anymore, is shooting up the charts, too. So, man, good stuff. All right, it is 6:40. Let's play our Steve and Gina Fast Five.
1: We're going to give you 10.37 seconds to give us five items related to the topic or category we give you. And if you do, we're going to give you a day pass to Durham Museum.
0: I don't know what happened, but we lost two people on the phone. So that opens up a line for you. 833-813-1037. If you are on hold, please turn your radio all the way down. We start with Rob in Council Bluffs. Good morning, Rob.
2: Morning, guys.
0: You ready?
2: I'm ready.
0: All right. He sounds ready, doesn't
1: he,
0: Gina?
1: Yes, he does.
0: All right, Rob, you have 10.37 seconds to name five things people collect. Go.
2: Magazines, coins, $2 bills, diamond or wheat pennies.
0: Oh, man.
1: Oh, so close.
0: You were so close. You got four in there, Rob, but to try again tomorrow. Thank you. Appreciate it. That opens up a line, 833-813-1037. Jason's in Millard. Jason, go.
3: We got coins, cars, stamps, signs, and tractors.
0: All right. Yeah,
1: nice.
0: There you go. Oh, nice job.
1: Very good.
0: He got in before the buzzer there. Way to go, Jason. Congratulations. And we've got a family day pass for you to Durham Museum. If you hang on, we'll set you up, okay?
3: All right. Sounds good.
0: Thank you. It's going to be a lot of fun for any family. They've got that Heroes and Villains, the Art of the Disney Costumes going on. It opens up May 23rd. Maleficent, Captain Jack Sparrow, Aladdin, Mary Poppins, Cinderella, and these aren't replicas. They were actually worn by Glenn Close, Emma Watson, Nicolas Cage. I mean, the list goes on and on. It's really cool.
1: That is so awesome.
0: We'll do this again tomorrow morning, as we do every morning at 6:40. 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
4: Well, Gina's phone rings. She answers and disappears into the next room. She talks for 30 minutes and hangs up. When she comes back into the room, her husband Mike says, "Wow, 30 minutes, that's short for you. Who was it?" Gina says, "Wrong number."
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3: Partly sunny today, windy, a high of 84, and tonight mostly clear, a low of 51. Right now it's 61 degrees in Omaha, Council Bluffs at 7 o'clock.
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0: 103.7 is your number one for new country. That's Dylan Scott. 7:05. It is Stephen Gina in the morning. It is 61 degrees. Going to be partly sunny and windy today. A high of 84. Sunday tomorrow, 80. Partly sunny, breezy, 83 on Thursday. Right at 61 degrees. We could actually, I know you don't want to hear this, we could actually use some rain.
1: No, I get it. Yeah, we could.
0: Yesterday, I took our little Asher on a buddy trip, a buddy date.
1: Fun. What'd you do?
0: First, I say, where do you want to eat, buddy? Anywhere you want. Runza.
1: Ooh, good choice.
0: I think one of the reasons he likes to go to Runza is because that little thing on the sack there for the kids, the free cone.
1: Oh.
0: You tear that off and you get the free cone at the end.
1: That's a big deal.
0: I said, do you want to eat it here or you want to eat it in the truck? I'll eat it here.
1: Smart choice.
0: Forever. It took forever to eat that cone. But you know what? The longer it took, the more it looked really delicious. So I asked for one.
1: You got one too.
0: I didn't get a free one, but I asked for one. But thanks to the nice people there at the Gretna Runza. I don't know if you'd call that the Gretna Runza or the Elkhorn Runza. The one right there just south of 204th and Q. I guess I'd be...
1: Oh, I'd say it's Gretna because we've got... Elkhorn has a Runza too.
0: It's Gretcorn.
1: That's yeah, Gretcorn. There you go.
0: Elkna. But your household back to a little bit of reality. I know yesterday was finally a breather day after, man, graduation. How were you treated on Mother's Day? Did it even get noticed?
1: Oh, yeah. It got noticed. And we had the other... we had the grandparents here, which was nice.
0: Were you going to say the other people?
1: No. I was going to say the other grandparents, but I'm not a grandparent.
0: Oh.
1: I don't know what I was going to say. Mm. Anyway, so they were there too, which was nice. And we went out to, I don't know if you've ever been to Talus over in Papillion.
0: No.
1: It's a TALUS, but they opened a new one in Elkhorn and it was fantastic.
0: What kind of food?
1: Just like a chef inspired menu. You know,
0: doesn't mean anything
1: well,
0: to me.
1: Well, I mean...
0: menu be chef inspired?
1: Well, that's what somebody else said too. But I mean, they change it up all the time. Yeah. I had a steak.
0: Steak?
1: Yeah. Well, it was at night. We went out.
0: So I'd like
1: it was
0: a day
1: very,
0: steak.
1: Very, very good.
0: Talus. I'll have to remember that.
1: Yeah.
0: Before he gets inspired to do something else. Or she. 833-813-1037 is our number. More graduations coming up here.
1: High school
0: graduations getting into full swing.
1: I was talking to somebody over the weekend. They had 300 people at their graduation.
0: What?
1: 300 people. They had to rent a big tent and everything. I'm like, what?
0: I don't know 300 people.
1: We had about 50 people, and I thought, geez, that's a lot of people.
0: My goodness. That's a commitment. I'll tell you that.
1: Yeah.
0: It is 7:08 with Stephen Gian in the morning. Glad to have you here on this election day, primary day, I should say. Here's Miranda Lambert on Cat 103.7.

0: 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It is Steve and Gina in the morning. Hey, it is Steve and Gina, and we want to thank everyone who submitted talkback messages about their mothers for our Mother's Day sweepstakes with Faces Spa. 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
1: Awesome.
0: How about that?
1: Pretty cool.
0: That was a nice surprise for Carol. Hey, coming up yet before 7:30 here with Steve and Gina, we've got music lined up from Jordan Davis. We'll hear from Jason Aldean, going back a little bit in the Jason collection.
1: Steve, it's a first.
0: What?
1: This is the first time I think I can say my husband Mike will be excited about news from Gap stores. I'll have that coming up at 7:25.
0: From Gap. Okay. All right. 61 right now in Omaha Council Bluffs. So look at that sunny forecast on the way. It's 7:15 with Steve and Gina on Cat 103.7.
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0: 103.7 is Jordan Davis, and we are Steve and Gina in the morning. Time is 7:25. It's 61 as you step outside in Omaha Council Bluffs. You're going to tack on about another 23 degrees. We'll hit 84 today, and it's going to be a bit windy, so just keep that in mind.
1: I have to say, I think this is a first, because my husband, Mike, will be excited to hear about this news from Gap stores.
0: From Gap?
1: Yes. Victoria Beckham, you know, the Spice, the, Spice Girls. Is that right?
0: Yeah.
1: Yeah, Spice Girls. Why did that not sound right? Has a new Gap collection, and she's bringing back a very familiar piece for millennials, the Army Green Jacket, basically the military jacket.
0: Huh.
1: Back in the 2000s, we wore it with a striped shirt, skinny jeans, you know, that type of thing. The updated version is just a little more polished and practical for 2026. And the reason why I say Mike will be interested in it, because my husband is obsessed with wearing military stuff. Like the other day, I know I've said this before, but the other day, once again, he tried to mix two different
0: camos.
1: And I was like, Mike, you are not wearing, first of all, I can't even see you. And second of all, you are not wearing a camo jacket and camo shorts that are two different patterns. Terrible.
0: I don't know what's funnier, him doing that or you obsessing about it.
1: Well, I mean, I don't want to be seen with that. Two different. He's such a faux.

0: grandpa.
1: So there's two different kind of bushes he can't be seen in.
0: Exactly. So. Exactly. You can check this out. It's up on our Steve and Gina page at thecat.com.
1: Army Green is back. Yeah,
0: there it is.
1: All right. Hey, coming up next, Gina has the three things you need to know.
0: Today is a great day to hit polling places. I'll have those details on the way.
1: And coming up in 13 minutes at 7:40, our Steve and Gina Google Buster question, your chance to win from IQ Car Wash. Here's Jason Aldean, Got What I Got on Cat 103.7.

0: Cat 103.7. New Jason Aldean Station, Steve and Gina in the morning. 61 at Omaha Council Bluffs. It's going to be a partly sunny day today. It is going to be a bit windy. High right around 84. Mostly clear tonight, 51. Then sunny and 80 tomorrow. Again, right now at 61. 10 minutes away, our Steve and Gina Google Buster. Plus, we're going to hear from Hardy and Lainey Wilson. Right now, Gina has the three things you need to know at 7:30.
1: Nebraska's primary elections are today. Voters are choosing candidates for U.S. Senate, all three U.S. House districts, and for governor. Polling places open at about a half an hour at 8 o'clock through 8 p.m. And just a reminder, you will need a photo ID to vote. A new report accuses Meta of not doing enough to stop scammers who use Facebook and Instagram to prey on senior citizens. The report out today from the Center for Counterfeiting found that 30 of the most active scam accounts drew more than 200 million impressions on Facebook, most from people over age 65. And finally, a new survey shows a lot of Americans are literally pumping the brakes on summer travel this year. The reason really is no surprise, money. In fact, 40% of respondents say they won't be taking any trips this summer. And those are the three things you need to know.
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1: It is that time. 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
0: According to a survey, car keys are the most often replaced or misplaced item. According to a survey, car keys are the most often misplaced item, followed by blank. What comes in second? Again, car keys are first. What comes in second? 833-813-1037 is the number to call. 833-813-1037. Fifth caller gets first crack at it. Next, right after Hardy and Favorite Country Song with Steve and Gina on Cat 103.7.

0: 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Time is 7:40. It's time for a 7:40 Steve and Gina Google Buster question with IQ Car Wash. And here is today's Google Buster.
1: According to a survey, car keys are the most often misplaced item, followed by blank. What comes in second place?
0: 833-813-1037 is the number. We start with Amanda, Aiden, Eli, and Bennett. Got the whole gang here. Hey, gang.
2: Say hi.
3: Hello.
0: Hi. Who's going to be the spokesperson for the group?
3: Aiden.
0: All right, Aiden. Hey, what Aiden. Do you think? What are we looking for, Bob?
3: A remote.
0: A remote. That is a good guess.
1: That's a very good guess.
0: That is not the one, but thank you so much. We appreciate you listening as a family. We are honored. 833-813-1037, our number. Anita is in Omaha. Good morning, Anita.
4: Good morning.
0: What do you think, Anita?
4: I was going to say remote, too. So I will say a wallet. My husband always loses his wallet.
0: A wallet.
1: Yeah.
0: No, I'm sorry. It's not a wallet, but thank you so much. We appreciate you trying, Anita. Try again tomorrow. We've got Mindy in Glenwood. Hi, Mindy.
5: Hi there.
0: How are things in Glenwood?
5: Pretty beautiful today.
0: Glenwood's always beautiful.
1: Yeah, it is.
0: What do you think, Mindy?
5: We'll go with phone.
0: Phone?
5: Yeah.
0: Hmm. No, not phone. But we're getting warmer.
1: Yes, very warm.
0: Thank you, though. We appreciate you listening. Terry's in Dunlap. Hi, Terry.
6: Hi, how are you doing?
0: I'm fantastic. Appreciate you listening there in Dunlap. What do you think?
6: I'm with Asher, my grandson. I will let him answer for that.
0: All right.
6: Okay.
0: Asher, what do you think, Asher?
7: Eyeglasses.
0: Eyeglasses. Mm. No, it is not eyeglasses, but thank you, buddy. We appreciate you trying. Hope you both have a great day. It's a Tuesday. Here's the big hint, okay? We were getting close with phone.
1: Yes, we were.
0: We were getting close with phone. Not right on. But close. 833-813-1037 is the number. We'll continue after Lainey Wilson, Heart Like a Truck, on Cat 103.7.

0: 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It is Steve and Gina looking for the answer for our 740 Steve and Gina Google Buster question with IQ Car Wash.
1: Car keys are the most often misplaced item, followed by blank. What comes in second place?
0: Phone was getting close.
1: Yes.
0: But not close enough. We have Landon in Atlantic. Hello, Landon.
2: Hi.
0: What do you think, bud?
2: A phone charger?
0: Yes, That's it, Landon. Nice job, buddy. Hey, how much school do you have, Landon? How much school do you have left, Landon?
2: I get out on Friday.
0: Oh, wow.
2: Next Friday.
0: Oh, sweet. A week from this Friday.
2: Yeah.
0: Okay, so you got about 8 days left, nine days left.
1: Not bad. You're getting there. Can you handle it?
2: Yeah.
1: Okay, good.
0: What grade are you going to be in next year?
2: Eighth.
0: Wow. Eighth is kind of hard. Why don't you stay in seventh another year?
1: Steve!
0: What? That's what I did. I'm just kidding you. You hang on, Landon. We will set you up, buddy. Appreciate you listening there in Atlantic. It is our 740 Google Buster every weekday morning. Right here with Steve and Gina. Hang on, coming up, $1,000 could be yours. The money starts flowing in about 12 minutes with our 13K payday, and we're going to hear the number two song on the Hot 100 list from Ella Langley, who also has the number one song on the Billboard Hot 100 list. That's coming up next.
1: Partly sunny, windy today, a high of 84, and tonight mostly clear, a low of 51. Right now it's 61 degrees in Omaha, counts the bluffs at 748.
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1: Well, well, well, welcome. It is Tuesday. It is primary day. The polls are now open. Let the voting begin. Open until 8 o'clock tonight for the primary here in Nebraska. And remember, you must have a photo ID.
2: Yes.
1: To vote today.
2: Important.
1: I still say. Have egg salad sandwiches, maybe a few chips, those little mini bags of chips and some sodas.
2: How about cookies?
1: Cookies, going to get more voters.
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1: Nobody ever listens to me, Jim.
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1: You should understand that.
2: What did you just say?
1: Well played.
2: Okay, thank
1: well
2: you.
1: Played. Thank hey, coming up in 60 seconds, we got a chance for you to win $1,000 with our 13K payday.
2: Partly sunny, windy today, a high of 84, and tonight mostly clear, a low of 51. Right now, it's 64 degrees in Omaha, Council Bluffs at 8:02.
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0: 103.7. Hunter Hayes. You know, he's only 34 years old.
1: He just started so young.
0: I know, he really did.
1: Crazy.
0: It is Steve and Gina, 64 right now, hitting 84 today. It's the only fly in the ointment is it's going to be a little windy, so kids might be eating a little dust when they come in from recess today.
1: Yeah, it was windy when I woke up this morning.
0: Still is. 8:10.
1: Thank you for pointing that out. I think that was assumed.
0: 8:10's the time. We have Scotty McCreary and Hootie and the Blowfish standing by. Polls are open. They're open until 8 o'clock tonight. Think about primaries is, and I don't know where this comes from, but the voter turnout is always so low. It's, yeah, it's really disheartening.
1: Mm-hmm.
0: And you think, and I know we're preaching to the choir here because Cat 103.7 fans have proven through the years to be some of the most patriotic people there are in the world. And they know, you know, what the sacrifices the people paid for us to have the right to vote.
1: Mm-hmm.
0: Just look at places that don't get to vote. Would you want to move there? No. But
1: you didn't let me answer. No.
0: You want to move there?
1: No.
0: Okay, there. But there's always like 20%. Mm-hmm. You know, that's one out of every five voters going out to vote.
1: They make it so easy. I mean, like my polling place, I don't think, knock on wood, I've ever had to wait.
0: Yeah. And that maybe that's the bad part, but I still say egg salad sandwiches, you know? Doesn't that sound good?
1: It does.
0: People show up to funerals just to get egg salad sandwiches.
1: Yeah, but then you have the lingers, you know what I mean? And they're like, hey, who'd you vote for? Not supposed to do that, you know?
0: Don't lingers. What do you mean, do I know what that means? Do you know my in-laws?
1: I guess you do.
0: I think they just left our house from this weekend. I'm teasing. But we encourage everybody to get out and vote. It is a privilege, and sometimes we just need to be reminded of that, you know? Mm-hmm. It is. But they're open till 8 o'clock tonight, and there's plenty to talk about, plenty to vote on. Here's Scotty McCreary and Hootie and the Blowfish and Bottle Rockets with Steve and Gina in the morning on Cat 103.7.

0: 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That's all I have to say.
1: He took a deep breath. I thought you were going somewhere.
0: Yes,
1: there.
0: I thought I was going somewhere too, but I was not.
1: Hey, on the way next, we're going to hear from the newest coach on The Voice. And at 8:25,
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1: for potato chip lovers. 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
0: Yeah.
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1: 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And speaking of watering, if you haven't had that sprinkler system activated yet, they can do that for you. They also handle pest control, tree and shrub care. As I said, irrigation service, fall core aerations when it

0: 103.7. That is Coach Riley Green. What do you mean, Coach Riley Green? Well, if you missed it earlier this morning, some fun news.
1: Yeah, he's set to make his coaching debut on season 30 of The Voice with returning coaches Kelly Clarkson and Adam Levine.
0: That's quite a spot for Riley.
1: Yeah, it is.
0: I mean, in the chair once held by Blake Shelton, that's pretty big stuff. Speaking of Blake, we've got Blake coming up next here on Cat 103.7, right after
2: Food News.
0: Are you a chip lover? You love potato chips?
1: Are you kidding me? I love chips.
0: We're just potatoes. Potato chips are already one of those, you know, don't hide them from me, or, you know.
1: Right.
0: I'll go nuts.
1: I will get them.
0: I will find them somehow, but this is interesting. Researchers at Michigan State University say they found a way to make potato chips even better. When I heard this, I'm thinking, okay, now talk to me about this. A team there developed 5 new potato varieties. I don't know if these are test tube taters, but anyway, they're called the Manistee, the Mackinac, the Petoskey, the Huron Chipper, and Blackberry. Don't ask me where they're going to do
1: that. Huh.
0: Anyway, they're specially designed to create crispier, lighter potato chips that also hold up better in storage. Apparently, part of the problem is in the potato chip biz is potato chips are made year-round, but potatoes are only harvested once annually. And if stored potatoes spoil or break down too quickly, well, it can lead to shortages, and you know what happens after shortages, don't you? The price goes up.
1: Yeah, right.
0: We don't want that, right?
1: No.
0: Well, researchers say these new potatoes stay fresher longer, resist disease, and help chip makers keep your favorite snacks stocked and tasting the same every time. I don't know. Michigan potatoes?
1: Yeah, it's kind of weird, but I'm willing to try it.

0: Yeah, as long as they aren't test tube taters. I mean, but anyway, Idaho, are you listening? Get your act together, okay? You can see this story. It's up on our Steve and Gina page at thecat.com. Coming up next, Gina has the three things you need to know, including our smile file.
1: Boy, talk about being in the right place at the right time. Some students put their life-saving lessons to work in an amazing way, and I'll have that on the way.
0: Right after Blake Shelton and Honeybee on Cat 103.7.

0: Cat 103.7, it is Steve and Gina in the morning. Happy Tuesday. Polls have been open about a half an hour. I hope that we're surprised by the turnout for today's primaries here in Nebraska. The only other place where primaries are happening today is in West Virginia.
1: Mm-hmm.
0: So let's outdo West Virginia in our turnout, shall we?
1: Let's do.
0: 65 degrees right now. Going to be partly sunny and windy today. A high of 84. Again, it's 65 right now. Gina has the three things you need to know at 8:30.
1: Speaking of the elections, today you'll be choosing candidates for a U.S. Senate seat, all three U.S. House districts, and for governor. And just a reminder, you need a photo ID to vote. President Trump heads to China today for a meeting with Chinese President Xi Jinping. The meeting between the two leaders comes at a pivotal time in U.S.-China relations with the emergence of the Iran war.
0: You like saying that name, don't you?
1: I really do.
0: Xi Jinping. Xi Jinping.
1: Okay.
0: Xi Jinping.
1: All right. That's good. We're good there. And finally, today in our Smile File story, this is just incredible. Some students really put their life-saving lessons to work in an amazing way. They're from Fox Valley Technical College. They were training to be EMTs when their instructor, Carl, suffered a heart attack while inside a training ambulance.
0: Oh.
1: After realizing the situation was actually genuine, students called 911, removed Carl from the evidence, and took turns performing CPR until additional medical personnel arrived. And luckily, he continues to recover, Carl does, but he will return to teaching soon.
0: Wow.
1: Thanks to those students.
0: A couple of things there. I imagine there was a second they thought, is he doing this just to see what we'll do?
1: I know, for sure.
0: But thankfully, they knew what they were looking for. Oh, my gosh.
1: Yeah.
0: That's awesome. That's why it makes our Smile File. Hey, let's make you smile with $1,000, shall we? It is Steve and Gina, and here's your chance to win $1,000 with our 13K payday. Just enter this nationwide keyword on our website. That keyword is rich.
1: That's rich, R-I-C-H. 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
0: Got Justin Moore lined up, Jordan Davis, Keith Urban, and more, all before our 9 at 9 at 9 o'clock this morning here with Steve and Gina on Cat 103.7.
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1: I don't know what kind of student Ella Langley was. I don't really care that much as long as she keeps on singing. 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We'll explain coming up next in our Nashville Now Report. 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

0: Number one for new country is Cat 103.7 with Steve and Gina in the morning. Nico Moon's bringing his Back to My Roots tour to Astro Theater in La Vista on September 17th.
1: That's cool.
0: Yeah. 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
1: She's pretty amazing.
0: Yeah, history's going to be really good to Ella. She just notched another never-before accomplishment on her belt. Choosing Texas, still the top spot in the Billboard Hot 100 list, has been for 9 weeks now.
1: Mm-hmm.
0: But Be Her takes a seat at number two. So for the first time in the Billboard magazine's Hot 100 list in its 67-year history, a primarily country music star holds the top two spots on the charts. First time ever.
1: That's incredible.
0: Isn't that incredible?
1: Yeah.
0: Now, Morgan Wallen had three in a row, first, second, and third spot on the charts. Ella may have her third in a row with I Can't Love You Anymore, her collaboration with Morgan Wallen. That's crazy. Man. That's big stuff.
1: I like that.
0: Man.
1: Riley Green is set to make his coaching debut on season 30 of The Voice. He's going to join returning coaches Kelly Clarkson and Adam Levine. He was very excited about that. That's kind of a big deal.
0: All the girls are going to go, I'll go with Riley. Adam's going, over here.
1: Hello.
0: Over here. Hey, we love Darius Rucker, don't we?
1: We do.
0: And he has that line called Fanatics.
1: Right.
0: And recently he did a WWE fashion line for Fanatics. Well, now he's doing a collection of Major League Baseball wear.
1: That's cool.
0: Yeah, check out the Fanatics website. That is a look at Nashville Now. We bring it to you at 5:40 and 8:50 every weekday morning here with Steve and Gina. As promised, we're getting set to kick off our 9 at 9 next with Luke Combs right here on your number one for new country, Cat 103.7.
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0: 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I'm Hoss, back in the saddle with you here on a Tuesday. Going to have the sun shining, a little windy out there today. Temps up around, what, thinking like, what, 85? 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In fact, you can win $1,000 right now with the keyword COIN, C-O-I-N. 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

0: Omaha's number one for new country. That was Blake Shelton's Let Him In Anyway here on Cat 103.7's At Work Show. I'm Haas. Was looking at the calendar here in the studio. It says that today is Limerick Day. I mean, I've never been good at writing that sort of stuff. I mean, nothing says confidence. I mean, like when you write a limerick, I mean, five lines, kind of a weird rhythm, and somehow the ending is supposed to save it. Isn't that how it works, right?
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Luke Holmes on Cat 103.7's At Work Show, making our way through a Tuesday here. I'll bring along music from Zach Top. Got Thomas Rhett in there too, but now it's the Eli Young Band here on Cat 103.7.

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0: Zach Topp with South of Sanity here on Cat 103.7 as we have our 13K payday underway. A chance for you to win $1,000 happens every hour. In fact, Justin, you won yesterday. Do you have some words of wisdom?
1: Yeah, keep on trying because your luck will pay off eventually.
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Your home of Ella Langley music is here on Cat 103.7 as we're coming up on the noon hour. Maybe there's a song you would like to sing along with during your lunchtime. 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

0: the Zach Brown Band. It's Knee Deep here on Cat 103.7 as we hang out during the lunch hour. I'm Hoss, got the Cat Country Cafe open for your request. 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
1: Hey, Hoss. For the lunch hour rush, my daughter would like to hear Truck Bed by Hardy, if you could please and thank you.
0: Absolutely. We're going to put it on right now for you guys. 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

0: That's Jordan Davis, and Turn This Truck Around. It's here on Cat 103.7 as we're here in the Cat Country Cafe on this Tuesday afternoon. Got the sun peeking out and giving you a chance to win. I've got two tickets to get you in to see Bells. That's right, Omaha's own Bells, headed back in here to Cat Country. She's got a show at the Reverb Lounge coming up on June 11th. Of course, she's got that new song, Son of Jolene, out with Dolly Parton, which is so cool. I've got tickets. You can win them if you know the lyrics, not the name of the song, the lyrics to this Sam Hunt song. You ready? Here we go.
1: You don't know.

going to stop it right there. What's the next line of that song? What's the lyrics? You got a guess? Bring it in right now to the studio. All right. No. I know people have been ringing in here already. I'm going to clear out the phone lines first. All right? I'm going to play it one more time. Listen very closely. You don't know.

What's the next line of that song? You've got to guess. Bring it in now. My number here is 833-813-1037. 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
1: Well, I actually won.
0: 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She got $1,000. 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
1: 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Thank you so much. I feel awesome.
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Riley Green and Change My Mind here on the At Work Show. Boy, yesterday afternoon it was so nice. The sun was out there, temps were up, but not the humidity. But I have a hunch humidity will soon be visiting us. So we got to enjoy it while we can, right? 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

0: Jason Aldean here on Cat 103.7. It is the At Work Show. Bree, you're out in West Omaha. Where are you guys listening at?
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0: Omaha's number one for new country. Corey, Ken, and Cole Wetzel together with Rocky Mountain Low here this afternoon on Cat 103.7 as we're partnering up with Clever Insurance. 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

0: L. King and Miranda Lambert together here this afternoon on Cat 103.7's At Work show. I'm Hoss. Thought I'd give you a little 2 o'clock tickler here. Something kind of fun. A joke. Maybe you think it's funny. Maybe you want to share it. Odds are you'll want to forget it. But nonetheless, let's do it anyway. Which bird can lift the most? Easy. A crane. 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Now, maybe that's one you want to share or not. 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

Your home of Ella Langley music is right here on Cat 103.7. Of course, her Dandelion album is so good. If you don't have that downloaded, go grab it. You will not be disappointed.

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No. Josh Ross is on Cat 103.7. That's called Hate How You Look. My name's EJ. Thanks for joining me for the ride home this afternoon. Here comes Luke Bryan for you. He's on Cat 103.7.

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0: 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That one's called Let Him In Anyway. Man, that's a heartbreaker if you listen to the lyrics of that one. Hey, it's EJ. Coming up here just after 4, I have another keyword so you can win your $1,000 with our 13K payday. Hang on for that. Morgan Wallen and Jason Aldean on the way. 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
18: I knew I'd see her around. 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

County lines, closing in on me. I see them everywhere together. 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
1: No freaking way. That is awesome. I've been trying for years. 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

0: 103.7. That's new country from Tucker Wetmore. That one's called Brunette. Hey, it's EJ. We're right around the corner from the 5 o'clock stomp to get you all fired up for the ride home. Jordan Davis and Dierks Bentley inside the 5 o'clock stomp tonight, along with another keyword so you can win your $1,000 with our 13K payday. Hang on for that. 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

0: Cat 103.7, how are you? It's EJ. Hey, thanks for riding home with me today. I got music on the way from Chris Jansen and Cody Johnson for you. Hang on for that. Want to thank everybody that submitted talkback messages to talk about their moms for Mother's Day, all with Faces Spa. 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Hope you had a fantastic Mother's Day over the weekend. Got Cody Johnson up in minutes right now. Let's get a look at traffic on Cat 103.7.
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22: It's said everything happens for a reason, but maybe everything happens for a Reese's. Take noise-canceling headphones. Do they block hearing to heighten taste? That sound seems to show everything happens for a Reese's.
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My name's EJ. 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

0: 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He is Chris Jansen. That was me and a beer. My name's EJ. We're less than a minute from Dylan Scott after this check of traffic on Cal 103.7.
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1: 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You have no idea how wonderful this is at this point.
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0: 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We are number one for new country. That there's new stuff from Ella Langley and Morgan Wallen. That one's called I Can't Love You Anymore. Hey, it's EJ. On the way here, I got music coming up for you from Dustin Lynch and some throwback Alabama. We'll also do another keyword so you can win $1,000 with our 13K payday. Did you see the women's softball team from Nebraska Cornhuskers won the Big Ten championship over the weekend? Yeah, it was pretty awesome. They defeated UCLA to win the tournament. They beat them 7-2. That not only gives Nebraska the Big Ten tournament championship, but the Big Ten regular season championship as well. And now they're all set to roll into tournament play in the NCAA tournament. So good luck to the Lady Huskers softball team. On the way, I got music from Josh Ross coming up. Right now, let's get a look at traffic on Cat 103.7.
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How are you? It's EJ. This one here will get you singing along tonight. Some Walker Hayes for you on Cat 103.7.

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Thanks for rolling along with me tonight. Appreciate you hanging out for a bit. 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

0: 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Luke Bryan is on your radio. She's country and she knows it. Hey, my name's EJ. On the way, I got Brett Eldridge and Justin Moore coming up. We'll also give you another keyword so you can win $1,000 with our 13K payday. That's happening just after 7. Hang on for that. Man, there are so many great country concerts coming to Cat Country this summer. 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

0: 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It's EJ. 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